0: Lulz of Law from 62. With fog and spots tonight, under mainly clear skies, winds out of the east, around 5 miles per hour. Daytime highs approaching 83, with fog and spots early tomorrow, sunshine mixed with clouds at times. Lulz of Law around 65, tomorrow night, partly cloudy skies. I'm meteorologist Laura Lockwood on Kate 1450. Currently, it's 79 degrees.
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10: You may already know heart disease is the number one killer of women in the United States. But if you think you're too young to worry,

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9: Here's your Kate weatherology forecast for the Albert Lea area. Lows level off around 62 with fog in spots tonight under mainly clear skies. Winds out of the east around 5 miles per hour. Daytime highs approaching 83 with fog in spots early tomorrow. Sunshine mixed with clouds at times. Lows level off around 65 tomorrow night. Partly cloudy skies. I'm meteorologist Laura Lockwood on Kate 1450. Currently, it's 79 degrees.
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1: From ABC News, I'm Dave Packer. Less than a month after a ceasefire deal was announced, the U.S. and Iran are once again exchanging missiles. Neighboring countries in the Middle East are coming under fire, and ABC's Martha Raddatz tells us
2: Iran tightening its grip on the Strait of Hormuz. That's causing the cost of oil to rise, and here at home, gas prices, which had started to fall during the ceasefire, now ticking back up to $3.83 a gallon.
1: Now, despite the attacks, a U.S. official says the U.S. and Iran continue to engage in technical negotiations on nuclear issues. ABC's John Quinones sat down with the two sons of Lorenzo Salgado Araujo, the Mexican national who was shot and killed by ICE agents in Houston this week. ICE alleges the officers attempted to stop Salgado Araujo Tuesday morning, but didn't follow commands and tried to run officers over during a traffic stop. But his 27 and 29-year-old sons say they think that their father was scared and didn't know who was trying to stop their vehicle.
3: They have no idea why he was picked up that morning, Tuesday morning. They're thinking that perhaps it was because of his white van. He was a construction worker. He had men that he would take to his construction sites, including his own brother and two other men. Maybe they saw that van as a construction van and thought perhaps that he might be targeted that way.
1: Now to a Utah courtroom today where recordings were played and text messages were read between Tyler Robinson, the man accused of killing Charlie Kirk, and his former roommate and romantic partner, Lance Twiggs. Video presented shows Twiggs telling investigators about his interactions with Robinson.
4: I just asked him in person if what he said was true the night before, and he said it was. I started crying a little bit and said he wishes he hadn't done it.
1: Defense attorneys fought to keep the interview video of Twiggs hidden from public view, saying it could influence finding a fair jury. 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
6: Here's your Kate weatherology forecast for the Albert Lea area. Lows level off around 62 with fog in spots tonight under mainly clear skies. Winds out of the east around 5 miles per hour. Daytime highs approaching 83 with fog in spots early tomorrow, sunshine mixed with clouds at times. Lows level off around 65 tomorrow night, partly cloudy skies. I'm meteorologist Laura Lockwood on Kate 1450. Currently, it's 79 degrees.
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11: Here's your Kate weatherology forecast for the Albert Lea area. Lows level off around 62 with fog in spots tonight under mainly clear skies. Winds out of the east around 5 miles per hour. Daytime highs approaching 83 with fog in spots early tomorrow. Sunshine mixed with clouds at times. Lows level off around 65 tomorrow night. Partly cloudy skies. I'm meteorologist Laura Lockwood on Kate 1450. Currently, it's 79 degrees.
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17: 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It appears by its own numbers, the U.S. government seems insolvent. It's reported that the Treasury shows about $6 trillion in assets and over $47 trillion in liabilities. 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
1: From ABC News, I'm Dave Packer. The U.S. and Iran trading more attacks while traffic in the Strait of Hormuz grinds to a standstill. Iran hitting U.S. interests in the Gulf earlier today. In several Gulf states, U.S. officials say they intercepted dozens of Iranian drones and missiles. Those strikes coming after American forces launched a second night of attacks on Iranian targets. ABC's Martha Raddatz.
2: President Trump insists Iran wants to make a deal, a claim he's repeated throughout this war, now 5 months long.
3: They want to make a deal so badly.
2: But Iran instead firing missiles and explosive drones at U.S. bases in Bahrain and Kuwait, with the U.S. Embassy in Jordan warning all Americans to seek cover. Those strikes intercepted.
1: An Idaho woman who claimed her toddlers died last year after being vaccinated is facing murder charges, with prosecutors saying it wasn't vaccines that killed the twins, but their own mother. 23-year-old Andrea Shaw is accused of suffocating her twins, Dallas and Tyson, last year after she called 911 claiming she found them dead in a shared bed. Fayette County Sheriff Gary Marshall says they were suspicious from the start.
4: Obviously, it's extremely unusual for two infants to be found deceased and be believed to have passed at the same time.
1: In Utah, the preliminary hearing continued today for Tyler Robinson, charged in the murder of conservative influencer Charlie Kirk. After debate yesterday over video that included Tyler Robinson's former roommate and romantic partner Lance Twiggs talking about Robinson confessing, ABC's Kata Whitworth.
5: Agent Davis.
6: An investigator reading text messages between the two.
7: Tyler says, "I had enough of his hatred. Some hate can't be negotiated out. I am sorry to involve you." And then Lance replies, "You weren't the one who did it, right?" And Tyler says, "I am. I'm sorry."
6: Robinson turning himself in 33 hours after the shooting.
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9: Here's your Kate weatherology forecast for the Albert Lea area. Lows level off around 62 with fog and spots tonight under mainly clear skies. Winds out of the east around 5 miles per hour. Daytime highs approaching 83 with fog and spots early tomorrow. Sunshine mixed with clouds at times. Lows level off around 65 tomorrow night. Partly cloudy skies. I'm meteorologist Laura Lockwood on Kate 1450. Currently, it's 79 degrees.
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9: Here's your KATE weatherology forecast for the Albert Lea area. Lows level off around 62 with fog and spots tonight under mainly clear skies. Winds out of the east around 5 miles per hour. Daytime highs approaching 83 with fog and spots early tomorrow. Sunshine mixed with clouds at times. Lows level off around 65 tomorrow night. Partly cloudy skies. I'm meteorologist Laura Lockwood on KATE 1450. Currently, it's 79 degrees.
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13: 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I served for 11 years in the United States Army. While I was on a combat patrol in Baqaba, Iraq, a rocket-propelled grenade took my arm off at the shoulder. When I came home, I felt alone. 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I remember just thinking, man, the way I am right now, I don't want to live. 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
9: Here's your Kate weatherology forecast for the Albert Lea area. Lows level off around 62 with fog and spots tonight under mainly clear skies. Winds out of the east around 5 miles per hour. Daytime highs approaching 83 with fog and spots early tomorrow. Sunshine mixed with clouds at times. Lows level off around 65 tomorrow night. Partly cloudy skies. I'm meteorologist Laura Lockwood on Kate 1450. Currently, it's 79 degrees.
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1: From ABC News, I'm Dave Packer. The U.S. and Iran exchanging a new round of airstrikes, the U.S. military hitting at least 9 towns in Iran, and Tehran launching attacks toward Kuwait, Bahrain, and Jordan.
2: What we've heard from U.S. Central Command is that while, yes, they have increased the number of targets that they've been striking, a total of 170 over the last 2 days, they also remain poised, they say, to provide defensive measures should there be any kind of Iranian attack. So far, what we've seen is successful interceptions. Dozens of Iranian drones and missiles were fired at neighboring countries, and all were intercepted or may have caused minimal damage.
1: ABC's Louis Martinez in a Utah courtroom Thursday. Recordings played and text messages read between Tyler Robinson, the man accused of killing Charlie Kirk, and his former roommate and romantic partner, Lance Twiggs. The messages read aloud by Utah State Bureau of Investigation case agent Brian Davis.
3: How long have you been planning this?
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3: And Tyler replies, a bit over a week, I believe.
1: A judge is considering whether to proceed with the case against Robinson. The family of Nolan Xavier Wells plans to conduct an independent autopsy following the 18-year-old's mysterious death. The Mississippi teen went missing on the 4th of July while on a boating trip with a high school friends at a popular undeveloped island. Police say the friends left the island without Wells, whose body was found 2 days later. ABC's Alex Perez says the local sheriff's department is now facing pressure to find out exactly what happened.
5: The White House touted the $3.47.
1: And authorities have this week solicited help from the public for asking for any video images from people who were there on Horn Island over the 4th of July weekend. What was supposed to be a one-day strike for nearly 4,000 nurses at Brigham and Women's Hospital in Boston has turned into a five-day strike after the hospital locked out striking nurses through July 13th. 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
7: Here's your Kate weatherology forecast for the Albert Lea area. Lows level off around 62, with fog and spots tonight under mainly clear skies. Winds out of the east around 5 miles per hour. Daytime highs approaching 83, with fog and spots early tomorrow, sunshine mixed with clouds at times. Lows level off around 65, tomorrow night, partly cloudy skies. I'm meteorologist Laura Lockwood on Kate 1450. Currently, it's 79 degrees.
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10: Here's your Kate weatherology forecast for the Albert Lea area. Lows level off around 62 with fog in spots tonight under mainly clear skies. Winds out of the east around 5 miles per hour. Daytime highs approaching 83 with fog in spots early tomorrow. Sunshine mixed with clouds at times. Lows level off around 65 tomorrow night. Partly cloudy skies. I'm meteorologist Laura Lockwood on Kate 1450. Currently, it's 79 degrees.
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12: 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But when he comes home, he's not very relaxed. Almost anything will set off an argument. My sister is a psychiatrist. Even though my husband is too successful to be an alcoholic, she told me that I should try Al-Anon family groups. 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You might be surprised at what you could learn in an Al-Anon family group meeting from people just like you. 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

0: New details in this week's fatal shooting involving federal agents in Houston. Officials now say the man killed was not the target of the search by ICE. And his sons are talking to ABC News saying their father always worried about being robbed. And that may be why he did not stop for the unmarked cars.
1: The boys say that their father reacted and tried to get away from these men because they were did not identify themselves. The van that they had was unmarked. They say their father was afraid and that his concern was that he might be carjacked, and that's why he tried to stay away from the agents, but that he did not ram their vehicles.
0: ABC's John Quinones. Iran's late supreme leader was laid to rest Friday morning, months after being killed at the start of the war. His burial marks the end of a week of mourning. Regime supporters filling the streets. No signs overnight of large-scale U.S. strikes, but the previous 2 days, U.S. military said it struck 170 targets. Meanwhile,
2: Iran tightening its grip on the Strait of Hormuz. That's causing the cost of oil to rise, and here at home, gas prices, which had started to fall during the ceasefire, now ticking back up to $3.83 a gallon.
0: ABC's Martha Raddatz. The lawyer for the family of 18-year-old Nolan Wells says it will conduct an independent autopsy following the 18-year-old's death while celebrating the 4th of July with friends. Attorney Ben Crump, citing the history of Mississippi, saying the family has concerns about authorities in the state investigating the death of a young black man.
3: Many arguing that law enforcement there in Mississippi is not handling this case the way they should, but authorities insist they believe in the integrity of their investigation and they're handling this case the same way they would any other suspicious death case.
0: ABC's Alex Perez, you're listening to ABC News.
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5: here's your Kate weatherology forecast for the Albert Lea area. Lows dip down to about 61. Fog and spots overnight under clear skies. Northerly winds around 5 miles per hour. Sunshine mixed with clouds at times, with fog and spots early Friday. High temperatures reach up to 84. Lows dip down to about 65. Friday night, mainly clear skies. I'm meteorologist Laura Lockwood on Kate 1450. Currently 67.
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1: From ABC News, I'm Dave Packer. The U.S. and Iran exchanging a new round of airstrikes. The U.S. military hitting at least 9 towns in Iran. And Tehran launching attacks toward Kuwait, Bahrain, and Jordan.
2: What we've heard from U.S. Central Command is that while, yes, they have increased the number of targets that they've been striking, a total of 170 over the last 2 days, they also remain poised, they say, to provide defensive measures should there be any kind of Iranian attack. So far, what we've seen is successful interceptions. Dozens of Iranian drones and missiles were fired at neighboring countries, and all were intercepted or it may have caused minimal damage.
1: ABC's Louis Martinez in a Utah courtroom Thursday. Recordings played and

0: Text messages read between Tyler Robinson, the man accused of killing Charlie Kirk, and his former roommate and romantic partner, Lance Twiggs. The messages read aloud by Utah State Bureau of Investigation case agent Brian Davis.
1: How long have you been planning this?
2: Scroll down a little bit, please, Kimberly.
1: And Tyler replies, a bit over a week, I believe.
0: A judge is considering whether to proceed with the case against Robinson. The family of Nolan Xavier Wells plans to conduct an independent autopsy following the 18-year-old's mysterious death. The Mississippi teen went missing on the 4th of July while on a boating trip with a high school friends at a popular undeveloped island. Police say the friends left the island without Wells, whose body was found 2 days later. ABC's Alex Perez says the local sheriff's department is now facing pressure to find out exactly what happened.
3: The White House touted the $3.47.
0: And authorities have this week solicited help from the public for asking for any video images from people who were there on Horn Island over the 4th of July weekend. What was supposed to be a one-day strike for nearly 4,000 nurses at Brigham and Women's Hospital in Boston has turned into a five-day strike after the hospital locked out striking nurses through July 13th. You're listening to ABC News.
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5: here's your Kate weatherology forecast for the Albert Lea area. Lows dip down to about 61. Fog and spots overnight under clear skies. Northerly winds around 5 miles per hour. Sunshine mixed with clouds at times, with fog and spots early Friday. High temperatures reach up to 84. Lows dip down to about 65. Friday night, mainly clear skies. I'm meteorologist Laura Lockwood on Kate 1450. Currently 67.
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0: 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Let's sing.
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2: Some of America's bravest warriors are returning home wounded. Here's one of them.
3: My name is Norberto Lara. I served for 11 years in the United States Army. While I was on a combat patrol in Baqaba, Iraq, a rocket-propelled grenade took my arm off at the shoulder. When I came home, I felt alone. My family was around me, but I couldn't talk to them about what I'd seen and what I'd done. I remember just thinking, man, the way I am right now, I don't want to live. I was discharged from the Army, and I've been working with the Wounded Warrior Project since 2007. You don't have to be severely wounded to be with the Wounded Warrior Project. 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My name is Norby, and yes, I do suffer from post-traumatic stress disorder, but I'm okay.
2: Don't suffer in silence. 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
1: ABC's Martha Raddatz. The lawyer for the family of 18-year-old Nolan Wells says it will conduct an independent autopsy following the 18-year-old's death while celebrating the 4th of July with friends. Attorney Ben Crump, citing the history of Mississippi, saying the family has concerns about authorities in the state investigating the death of a young black man.
2: Many arguing the law enforcement there in Mississippi is not handling this case the way they should, but authorities insist they believe in the integrity of their investigation and they're handling this case they would the same way they would any other suspicious death case.
1: ABC's Alex Perez, you're listening to ABC News.
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4: here's your Kate weatherology forecast for the Albert Lea area. Lows dip down to about 61. Fog in spots overnight under clear skies. Northerly winds around 5 miles per hour. Sunshine mixed with clouds at times, with fog in spots early Friday. High temperatures reach up to 84. Lows dip down to about 65. Friday night, mainly clear skies. I'm meteorologist Laura Lockwood on Kate 1450. Currently 67.
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1: Here's your Kate weatherology forecast for the Albert Lea area. Lows dip down to about 61. Fog in spots overnight under clear skies. Northerly winds around 5 miles per hour. Sunshine mixed with clouds at times, with fog in spots early Friday. High temperatures reach up to 84. Lows dip down to about 65. Friday night, mainly clear skies. I'm meteorologist Laura Lockwood on Kate 1450. Currently 67.
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0: 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But when he comes home, he's not very relaxed. 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My sister is a psychiatrist. Even though my husband is too successful to be an alcoholic, she told me that I should try Al-Anon family groups. I didn't expect to find anyone in my situation there. 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I'm a very private person. 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I was surprised at how quickly I was able to benefit from Al-Anon. 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You might be surprised at what you could learn in an Al-Anon family group meeting from people just like you. 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
2: Good morning, I'm Jared White with Ag News headlines on Brownfield. Undersecretary Richard Fordyce says the USDA is expanding disaster assistance coverage to help producers recover from losses.
3: We used to have a national value. With the new provisions, there is an opportunity to use a regional price.
2: The University of Missouri's Seth Myers says tight margins have U.S. farmers exploring all avenues of affordability.
4: We're not in 2022 in terms of crop prices either. Affordability is much lower for high fertilization crops like wheat, like corn.
2: The U.S. Justice Department in 17 states have reached a settlement to resolve price-fixing allegations within the ag industry. Megan Anderson at Iowa State University says crop development is ramping up.
5: We're just starting to get into tasseling solidly at full flower and a lot of soybean fields.
2: And the USDA is reporting generally bearish export business last week. I'm Jared White for Brownfield.
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9: Here's your KATE weatherology forecast for the Albert Lea area. Lows dip down to about 61. Fog in spots overnight under clear skies. Northerly winds around 5 miles per hour. Sunshine mixed with clouds at times, with fog in spots early Friday. High temperatures reach up to 84. Lows dip down to about 65. Friday night, mainly clear skies. I'm meteorologist Laura Lockwood on KATE 1450. Currently 67.
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5: Here's your KATE weatherology forecast for the Albert Lea area. Lows dip down to about 61. Fog in spots overnight under clear skies. Northerly winds around 5 miles per hour. Sunshine mixed with clouds at times, with fog in spots early Friday. High temperatures reach up to 84. Lows dip down to about 65. Friday night, mainly clear skies. I'm meteorologist Laura Lockwood on KATE 1450. Currently 67.
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2: Here's your Kate weatherology forecast for the Albert Lea area. Lows dip down to about 61, fog and spots overnight under clear skies, northerly winds around 5 miles per hour. Sunshine mixed with clouds at times, with fog and spots early Friday, high temperatures reach up to 84. Lows dip down to about 65, Friday night, mainly clear skies. I'm meteorologist Laura Lockwood on Kate 1450, currently 67.
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10: Here's your Kate weatherology forecast for the Albert Lea area.
11: Sunshine mixed with clouds at times and foggy early today
10: with daytime highs approaching 83. Easterly winds around 5 miles per hour. Lows level off around 65. Tonight, mainly clear skies. Highs around 86. Tomorrow, mainly clear skies. I'm meteorologist Jennifer Wojcicki on Kate 1450. Currently, it's 62 degrees.
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1: From ABC News, I'm Sherry Preston. Iran bracing for additional strikes from the U.S. after Iran launched missiles and drones at U.S. military facilities in Bahrain, Kuwait, and Jordan. ABC Chief Global Affairs Correspondent Martha Raddatz with more.
2: There were no new U.S. attacks overnight despite two nights of bombing. And the fact that the president has declared the ceasefire over, this comes on the final day of a six-day funeral service for the Ayatollah killed in the opening rounds of this war well over 4 months ago. Massive crowds mourned the slain leader.
1: In Spain, flames spreading quickly, claiming at least 11 lives. The wildfire is burning amid one of Spain's worst heat waves in decades. Dangerous flooding in some parts of this country, including central Missouri. Cars submerged in Cape Girardeau. Campers waiting for rescues in Iron and Reynolds counties, Missouri. Speaking out, the family of the man shot to death in Houston this week, who had been in the United States for 30 years but was undocumented.
3: This is Jim Ryan. ICE claims that Lorenzo Salgado Araujo fled from officers and tried to run over an agent Tuesday before he was shot to death. Lorenzo Salgado isn't buying it.
4: My dad was a hardworking man, a family man, who wanted nothing more than to put food on the table and to watch his sons achieve the American dream.
3: ICE agents don't have body-worn cameras. A DHS spokesperson blames funding interruptions caused by, quote, back-to-back Democrat shutdowns. Jim Ryan, ABC News.
1: More extreme heat on the way.
5: An extreme heat dome forming, and that means possibly record-breaking temperatures. Billings, Montana, if it gets up to 110 on Sunday, that would actually be your all-time record high. Meanwhile, the heat continues in a big way. Las Vegas, Palm Springs, Phoenix, heat warnings in effect in those areas from California all the way up to Montana.
1: ABC meteorologist Jeff Smith. Democrats in Maine putting another name on the ballot now that Graham Putnam has dropped out. This is ABC News.
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7: Here's your KATE weatherology forecast for the Albert Lea area. Sunshine mixed with clouds at times and foggy early today with daytime highs approaching 83. Easterly winds around 5 miles per hour. Lows level off around 65. Tonight, mainly clear skies. Highs around 86. Tomorrow, mainly clear skies. I'm meteorologist Jennifer Wojcicki on KATE 1450. Right now, 63.
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21: 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I'm Jack Black. 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
8: Here's your KATE weatherology forecast for the Albert Lea area. Sunshine mixed with clouds at times and foggy early today with daytime highs approaching 83. Easterly winds around 5 miles per hour. Lows level off around 65. Tonight, mainly clear skies. Highs around 86. Tomorrow, mainly clear skies. I'm meteorologist Jennifer Wojcicki on KATE 1450. Right now, 63.
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1: 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An extension forage specialist says lower quality hay is being produced in some areas this year due to excessive rains causing delays. But forage testing and nutrient management can help cattle producers protect returns. 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
9: Late June, early July, hay, we really want to be concerned about quality. We know that quality is a little reduced. Start thinking about class of animal. We want a forage test as we go to feed this, but the expectation is we're now looking at maintenance ration hay, we're looking at dry cow hay. If we have growthy animals, lactating animals, supplementation is going to be most likely required with hay we're putting up right now. Energy, protein, those are going to be the two big ones. As the grasses start maturing, we start seeing a little increase in lignin content, a little decrease in digestibility, protein starts dropping down. Plant maturity is the biggest factor affecting forage quality. We know that. The best month of the year on average to put up grass hay in our area is the month of May, which also happens to be the month with the most rainfall every year. We absolutely had it in spades, right? More than normal, but even in a more normal year, whatever that is anymore, May is a difficult month to put up hay, so we do see a lot of June hay. So quality is often has taken a step down, and so forage testing this year is going to be increased value to the producer. We need to know what we're offering to the animal so that we can supplement it properly. We ought to be getting really good at this because it's rinse and repeat. University Extension, we don't do forage testing. Now, there are a lot of labs about the state that do that. Many of our offices have some of the tools, the coring probes that can be utilized by producers to go home with an electric drill or a brace bit and take core samples from big bales or squares, either one. But then we can help point you in the right direction. We just need to underline the importance of proper nutrition. Overfeeding can be just as detrimental as underfeeding sometimes, but the value return to the producer for an animal whose nutritional needs are satisfied, that's going to impact conception rate for our cattle, it's going to impact growth rate for our feeder animals. Proper nutrition is going to impact health and growth and the return back to the producer.
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10: Here's your KATE weatherology forecast for the Albert Lea area.
11: Sunshine mixed with clouds at times and foggy early today
10: with daytime highs approaching 83. Easterly winds around 5 miles per hour. Lows level off around 65. Tonight, mainly clear skies. Highs around 86. Tomorrow, mainly clear skies. I'm meteorologist Jennifer Wojcicki on KATE 1450. Right now, it's 67 degrees.
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6: My whole identity had been wrapped up in being a soldier. 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Having King join the group, that was the beginning of a really good friendship. 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
9: Here's your KATE weatherology forecast for the Albert Lea area. Partly cloudy skies with fog at times early today, with highs around 83. Easterly winds around 5 miles per hour. Lows level off around 65. Tonight, mainly clear skies. Highs around 86. Tomorrow, mainly sunny. I'm meteorologist Jennifer Wojcicki on KATE 1450. Right now, it's 69 degrees.
10: That'll be 84.52.
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Let's take a visit now to Three Oak Vineyard and Winery, right on County Road 101. It's the old Wedge Nursery location here in Albert Lea. A big thank you to everyone that showed up last night for the Pleasant Grove Pizza and Wine Night. Tonight, they'll be open from 5 to 9 p.m. Please note, though, on Saturday, tomorrow, they'll be open only from 2 to 5 p.m. They're closing a little early as they welcome in the class of 2001 for their 25th class reunion. The pavilion will be closed all day. And then Sunday, beautiful day to get out to Three Oak Winery. They'll be open from 2 to 6 p.m. Now, coming up in July, if you check your calendars, next Thursday night will be Pasta Night at Three Oak Winery. And then Pleasant Grove Pizza returns with their Thursday night pizza on July 23rd and July 30th. The Eddie Cochran Bronze Fundraiser in concert will be on Sunday, July 26th from 2 to 5 p.m. with food from, yes, Nell's Diner. And then towards the end of the month, on July 31st, it's Sip and Stretch Yoga with Stacy Sephora. 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That will be at 7 p.m. As always, Three Oak Vineyard and Winery would like to thank everyone for your support over these many years, providing award-winning wines, Minnesota-crafted beer, as well as non-alcoholic beverages. 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Yes, they are the 2025 Albert Lea Freeborn County Chamber of Commerce Small Business of the Year. 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They're there to give back as much as they can. It's Three Oak Vineyard and Winery. Once again, thank you to everyone that showed up last night for the Pleasant Grove Pizza Night. Tonight, they're open 5 to 9 p.m. Saturday, 2 to 5, though they're closed early for that big class reunion. And then they're open on Sunday from 2 to 6 p.m. Don't worry about the weather. 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

ABC News. I'm Sherry Preston. In a social media post, President Trump says he will not sign the housing bill that was passed with a strong bipartisan majority. It will automatically become law, that means, unless he vetoes it. From Washington, here's ABC National.

0: decade.
1: The president removing three remaining members of a bipartisan federal commission that tests and certifies voting machines. An aide says the president has the right to remove officials who, quote, may not be totally aligned with the important task of securing America's elections and ensuring every legal vote is counted. Major flash flooding and severe weather prompting evacuations and rescues in the Midwest and the East Coast.
2: Millions in the path of severe storms and thousands of flights delayed or canceled as wicked weather wallops the East Coast. Torrential rain and flash flooding swallowing parts of central New Jersey. Up to 3 inches of rain falling an hour, inundating roads, making many of them impassable. Drivers caught off guard, stranded in the high waters. Several people had to be rescued.
1: ABC's Morgan Norwood. Days of funeral services for the former supreme leader of Iran are now over. No U.S. strikes, however.
3: Iran is still bracing for additional strikes from the U.S. after Iran launched missiles and drones at U.S. military facilities in Bahrain, Kuwait, and Jordan. All of those missiles were intercepted.
1: ABC's Martha Raddatz. The Dow is up 45 points. 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
5: This is Father Henry Doyle from Christ Episcopal Church in Albert Lea. Friday, July 10th, 2026. God known in creative power. The ancient Israelites believed that God had created the universe in three levels. The heavens, which were contained in a giant vault above the earth. The earth itself, which was a disk that rested on the waters of the abyss. And the abyss, which was the underworld. Over time, the heavens and the earth developed symbolic meanings. The heavens became known as the place where God dwells, and the earth as the place that humans inhabit. Later, the abyss became known as the place of the dead. A reading from the Gospel according to Mark. Jesus said to the disciples, "Let us go across to the other side." Leaving the crowd behind, they took Jesus with them in the boat, just as he was. Other boats were with him. A great windstorm arose, and the waves beat into the boat, so the boat was already being swamped. But Jesus was in the stern, asleep on the cushion. And they woke him up and said to him, "Teacher, do you not care that we are perishing?" He woke up and rebuked the wind and said to the sea, "Peace, be still." Then the wind ceased, and there was a dead calm. He said to them, "Why are you afraid? Have you still no faith?" They were filled with great awe and said to one another, "Who then is this that even the wind and the sea obey him?" Let us pray. Grant, O Lord, that your providence may peaceably govern the course of this world, and that your church may joyfully serve you in confidence and serenity. Through Jesus Christ, our Lord, who lives and reigns with you in the Holy Spirit, one God, forever and ever. Amen.
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8: 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Burial will be held at Carlston Cemetery in Alden.

0: Again, a funeral service tomorrow afternoon at 2 p.m. at the Bayview Freeborn Funeral Home in Albert Lea. Visitation to be held at 1 p.m. for 87-year-old Ray Pedersen. Burial will be held at Carlston Cemetery in Alden.
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0: Let's have a look at our birthdays and or anniversaries that we have for today and through the weekend. I have no birthdays for this Friday, 10th day of July, but I do have a birthday for Saturday. Happy birthday to Jackson Jerome Herman down in Adele, Iowa. Card sent in from great-grandpa Bill and great-grandma Lorraine. Happy birthday for Saturday, Jackson Jerome Herman, down in Adele, Iowa.

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9: 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While I was on a combat patrol in Baqaba, Iraq, a rocket propelled grenade took my arm off at the shoulder. When I came home, I felt alone. My family was around me, but I couldn't talk to them about what I'd seen and what I'd done. I remember just thinking, man, the way I am right now, I don't want to live. 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My name is Norby, and yes, I do suffer from post-traumatic stress disorder, but I'm okay.
8: Don't suffer in silence. 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
8: 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Early morning, the sun pushing up over the horizon, and those long shadows dropping over that mile-deep gorge. 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
8: Here's your Kate weatherology forecast for the Albert Lea area. Mainly cloudy skies expected today, with daytime highs approaching 83. East winds around 5 miles per hour. Lows dip down to about 65. Tonight, mainly clear. Mainly sunny. Tomorrow, highs level off around 86. I'm meteorologist Jennifer Wojcicki on Kate 1450. Currently, 77.
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0: 83. East winds around 5 miles per hour. Lows dip down to about 65 tonight, mainly clear. Mainly sunny tomorrow, highs level off around 86. I'm meteorologist Jennifer Wojcicki on Kate 1450. Currently 77.
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9: Here's your KATE weatherology forecast for the Albert Lea area. Cloudy skies with a few peaks of sun this afternoon, with daytime highs approaching 83. East winds around 5 miles per hour. Lows dip down to about 65. Tonight, mainly clear skies. Daytime highs approaching 86 tomorrow. I'm meteorologist Jennifer Wojcicki on KATE 1450. Currently 79.
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10: Here's your KATE weatherology forecast for the Albert Lea area. Cloudy skies with a few peaks of sun this afternoon, with daytime highs approaching 83. East winds around 5 miles per hour. Lows dip down to about 65 tonight, mainly clear skies. Daytime highs approaching 86 tomorrow. I'm meteorologist Jennifer Wojcicki on KATE 1450. Right now, it's 80 degrees.
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1: And corn were up, cattle were down, hogs were mixed. Hello, I'm Megan Grebner with your commodity market update on Brownfield. You're made for farming, so with Stein. Each year, farmers look to make the most of every opportunity and define success on their own terms. Stein Seed Company is right there with them. Stein has yield. Soybeans were higher on fund and technical buying. The USDA did raise U.S. production following the June acreage update, but old crop stocks were down and new crop was steady. China purchased more than 260,000 tons of new crop beans ahead of the open. August beans were up 14 at 11.91 and three quarters. September beans up 11 and a quarter at 11.81 and a quarter. Corn was higher on fund and technical buying. Production was up on the month following acreage changes, while old and new crop stocks fell sharply. There are also concerns about hotter, drier weather patterns in some areas. September corn was up 8 at 439 and a half. December corn was up 9 at 461. The wheat complex was higher on commercial and technical buying. The USDA expects corn and wheat production to be down 29% on the year, with the spring wheat crop 4% lower. U.S. and world wheat ending stocks were tighter. In Chicago, September wheat was up 20 and a half at 640 and a quarter. December wheat up 20 and a half at 654 and a half. In Kansas City, September wheat was up 22 at 676 and a quarter. And in Minneapolis, September wheat up 14 and a quarter at 653 and a quarter. Live and feeder cattle were lower, pressure by the week's direct business. Box beef was sharply lower at midday. August lives down a nickel at $2.35.20. October lives down $1.05 at $2.30.55. August feeders were down $1.55 at $3.54.60. Hogs were mixed on spread trade, the mixed cash, and technical weakness. August lean hogs were up 85 cents at $99. October lean hogs down 57 at $85.07. I'm Megan Grebner for Brownfield.
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3: Here's your KATE weatherology forecast for the Albert Lea area. Overcast skies this afternoon with a high of 83. Winds out of the southeast around 5 miles per hour. Lows level off around 64. And foggy tonight, partly cloudy skies. Daytime highs approaching 86. And foggy early tomorrow, bright sunshine expected. I'm meteorologist Jennifer Wojcicki on KATE 1450. Right now, 80.
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5: Minnesota Corn Research and Field Manager Luke Haggerty says the council is partnering with Root Applied Sciences to launch a spore trap research project.
6: What this project is specifically looking for is for southern rust and tar spot in corn. Those two diseases can be pretty detrimental to the crop. So this system, what it does is it collects spores out of the air and then they run a PCR reaction. So they're looking, you know, based on all the stuff they collected, these machines, these spore collectors, and then they find out how many spores are in there. And then with that, then we can kind of see whether the disease is moving in and if there's enough spores in the air to cause an infection on a field. So this is relatively new, and we're in the early stages. The sensors are out, they're collecting spores, and it's exciting because this could have a huge impact moving forward for corn growers within the state.
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9: Here's your KATE weatherology forecast for the Albert Lea area. Overcast skies this afternoon with a high of 83. Winds out of the southeast around 5 miles per hour. Lows level off around 64 and foggy tonight, partly cloudy skies. Daytime highs approaching 86 and foggy early tomorrow, bright sunshine expected. I'm meteorologist Jennifer Wojcicki on KATE 1450. Right now, it's 79 degrees.
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5: 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I served for 11 years in the United States Army. While I was on a combat patrol in Baqabah, Iraq, a rocket propelled grenade took my arm off at the shoulder. When I came home, I felt alone. My family was around me, but I couldn't talk to them about what I'd seen and what I'd done. I remember just thinking, man, the way I am right now, I don't want to live. 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My name is Norby, and yes, I do suffer from post-traumatic stress disorder, but I'm okay.
4: Don't suffer in silence. 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
1: Soybeans and corn were higher Friday, cattle finished lower, and hogs closed mixed. I'm John Perkins with a Brownfield Market Update. When it comes to short stature corn, it all started with Stein. For decades, they've been focused on unique hybrids that deliver top yields. Stein invented short stature corn, then they perfected it. Soybeans and corn were up following the USDA's supply and demand numbers, watching crop weather. August beans were 14 higher at 1191 and three quarters. September was up 11 and a quarter at 1181 and a quarter. September corn was 8 higher at 439 and a half, and December was up 9 at 461. Live and feeder cattle were pressured by the week's direct trade. August live was down 5 at 235.20, and October was 105 lower at 230.55. August feeders were down $1.55 at 354.60. And hogs were mostly lower on spread trade and mixed cash during the session, with August up 85 at 99 and October down 57 at 85.07. Now here's Megan Grebner with your full look at the cash livestock markets. Megan?
2: Thanks, John. There was a little cleanup direct cash cattle trade that took place Friday. For the week, though, live deals in the South were at $248, $7 lower than the previous week's business. Dress deals in the North were up mostly $393, $10 lower than the prior week's weighted average basis. Estimated cattle slaughter was 99,000 head, up 74,000 on the week and down nearly 4,000 on the year. The cash hog market continues to look for consistent direction. The market is largely focused on demand. While there have been some bright spots when it comes to global demand for U.S. pork, there are concerns about the long-term strength of the market. Pork has been a competitively priced protein, which could boost domestic demand, especially as we're in the height of summer grilling season. Estimated hog slaughter was 452,000 head, up 319,000 on the week and up about 27,000 on the year. With John Perkins, I'm Megan Grebner for Brownfield.
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7: Here's your KATE weatherology forecast for the Albert Lea area. Overcast skies this afternoon with a high of 83. Winds out of the southeast around 5 miles per hour. Lows level off around 64. And foggy tonight, partly cloudy skies. Daytime highs approaching 86. And foggy early tomorrow, bright sunshine expected. I'm meteorologist Jennifer Wojcicki on KATE 1450. Currently, it's 81 degrees.
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8: Here's your KATE weatherology forecast for the Albert Lea area. Overcast skies this afternoon with a high of 83. Winds out of the southeast around 5 miles per hour. Lows level off around 64 and foggy tonight, partly cloudy skies. Daytime highs approaching 86 and foggy early tomorrow. Bright sunshine expected. I'm meteorologist Jennifer Wojcicki on KATE 1450. Currently, it's 81 degrees.
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1: From ABC News, I'm Chuck Sievertson. Breaking news, in a post on X, Graham Platner shared his letter to the Maine Secretary of State's office, the Democrat officially withdrawing from the state Senate race. Platner dogged by accusations of abuse from women, which he denies. More reaction to this week's fatal shooting of a Mexican national by a federal immigration officer in Houston claiming self-defense. A man the Department of Homeland Security says was not the original target. Houston Mayor John Whitmire.
2: We're not settling to wait for an FBI report. For all we know, it could take a year. We want answers.
1: The man's family disputes. ICE claims that he used his vehicle to hit the unmarked car with federal agents inside. Mexican officials say they will file criminal complaints over deaths of its citizens in ICE custody or as part of immigration enforcement. The several days long preliminary hearing for the man accused of killing Charlie Kirk, the conservative activist, is over until September 1st. Prosecutors aim to show they have enough evidence against Tyler Robinson to go to trial. September 1st will be the final arguments. Until then, the lawyers will be working on their legal briefs. Where storms have caused flooding in the Midwest and East, emergency responders are looking for 10 to 17 people in the water after a building collapsed at a campground in Missouri, according to local officials. ABC News Chief Meteorologist Ginger Z.
3: In Iron and Reynolds County, Missouri, they've got people needing rescue at campgrounds. They've had 6 to 10 inches of rain fall in just a couple of hours. So what's happening here is we have training thunderstorms, meaning they're rolling over the exact same area over and over again. So if you've already had 6 to 10, and now you're going to try to add 3 to 5 inches, that's a big problem.
1: European Union demanding Facebook parent company Meta dismantle features it says make Facebook and Instagram addictive to users. 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
4: Are you an adult with uncontrolled moderate? Here's your KATE weatherology forecast for the Albert Lea area. Overcast skies this afternoon with a high of 83. Winds out of the southeast around 5 miles per hour. Lows of aloft around 64. And foggy tonight, partly cloudy skies. Daytime highs approaching 86. And foggy early tomorrow, bright sunshine expected. I'm meteorologist Jennifer Wojcicki on KATE 1450. Currently 80.
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0: 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We find we don't need to talk a lot. 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
9: Here's your Kate weatherology forecast for the Albert Lea area. Lows up aloft around 64 with fog and spots tonight under partly cloudy skies, easterly winds around 5 miles per hour. Bright sunshine expected with fog and spots early tomorrow. High temperatures reach up to 86. Clear skies tomorrow night. Lows dip down to about 64. I'm meteorologist Laura Lockwood on Kate 1450. Currently, 80.
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1: From ABC News, I'm Chuck Severson. Plattner bows out. In a post on X, Graham Plattner, the Democrat, officially withdrawing from Maine's U.S. Senate race. Plattner dogged by accusations of abuse from women, which he denies. The Democrats will have to choose somebody else to run against longtime Republican incumbent Susan Collins. Iran's foreign minister will visit Oman tomorrow for talks focused on the Strait of Hormuz and shipping safety, according to the spokesman of the ministry. So far, the U.S. not a part of these talks, though U.S. officials say what they call technical talks are ongoing with Iran. The six-day funeral for Iran's former supreme leader has ended, and the new Ayatollah was not present, says ABC's Patrick Reeval.
2: He's not Ayatollah Khomeini. He would not have the same level of influence inside the regime, and it's believed that groups like the Revolutionary Guards, for example, would play a much larger role. But in any case, most experts looking at the regime believe that now it is likely more hard line than pre-war, and in many ways will have been further radicalized because it believes that it's been able to successfully stand up to the United States.
1: Making an effort to get what evidence the FBI has about this week's fatal shooting of a Mexican national by a federal immigration officer in Houston, Houston Mayor John Whitmire. And police are asking the public to share any video they have of the incident. Houston Police Chief Jay No Diaz.
3: I encourage the public to be proactive with this so that we, as a police organization for the greatest city in the country, can move forward and help this family heal.
1: The man was someone the Department of Homeland Security says was not the original target of the raid. The man's family disputes ICE claims that he used his vehicle to hit the unmarked car with the federal agents inside. Wall Street's major indexes closed higher. Oil futures are flat around $71 a barrel. 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
5: Here's your Kate weatherology forecast for the Albert Lea area. Lows level off around 64 with fog and spots tonight under partly cloudy skies. Easterly winds around 5 miles per hour. Bright sunshine expected with fog and spots early tomorrow. High temperatures reach up to 86. Clear skies tomorrow night. Lows dip down to about 64. I'm meteorologist Laura Lockwood on Kate 1450. Currently 81.
4: That'll be 84.52.
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1: From ABC News, I'm Wayne Cabot. Talks with Iran may be back on. It's unclear at this point. The word was that U.S. and Iranian negotiating teams were going to go back to the negotiating table tomorrow in Oman. We're awaiting confirmation from the White House on whether a U.S. team will be there. Apparently, Iran admitted, according to a U.S. official, that, quote, we screwed up in attacking ships in the Strait of Hormuz. ABC's Olivia Rubin says there's a lot on the line.
2: What are the ramifications of the broken ceasefire going to be? We know that the United States has revoked that waiver that allowed Iran to sell its oil. Does it mean that the United States is going to put its blockade back in place of Iranian ports? Could Iran reshut down the Strait of Hormuz, which would in turn send global oil prices back up, including here at home? And of course, the big question on the table after a quiet night last night, does the United States again resume strikes?
1: Graham Plattner has pulled out of the main Senate race, officially taking his name off the ballot. Democrats now planning a convention to pick a replacement. Trump border czar Tom Homan says he's not going to comment on the fatal ICE-involved shooting in Houston, urging the public to let the investigation play out. DHS claims the man weaponized his vehicle toward agents, but says it has no body cam video. Houston Mayor John Whitmire.
3: We're not settling to wait for an FBI report. For all we know, could take a year. We want answers.
1: He's authorizing his own investigation. One huge tech company suing another, Apple, going after OpenAI, saying that it stole trade secrets in a coordinated effort to learn confidential details about Apple's future products on things that OpenAI allegedly wanted to build for ChatGPT and its own lineup of hardware. Apple is seeking a jury trial. The S&P 500 closed higher again today for its fourth winning week in the last five. 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
4: Here's your KATE weatherology forecast for the Albert Lea area. Lows level off around 64 with fog in spots tonight under partly cloudy skies. Easterly winds around 5 miles per hour. Bright sunshine expected with fog in spots early tomorrow. High temperatures reach up to 86. Clear skies tomorrow night. Lows dip down to about 64. I'm meteorologist Laura Lockwood on KATE 1450. Right now, 82.
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0: Should I go sundress or tie-dye? These feel-good songs have me thinking sunshine.
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